Got a pocket for my pen, one for my book, pocket for my glasses when I got to get a better look. 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

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But my favorite pocket fits just like a glove. It's the pocket in my

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And sometimes I am stuck, but I don't take the

0: 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You know what to do, Davis. We know what you're doing. Got that girl in there. Smoking that marijuana. Got you the man for you.
1: Lay for some of this here.